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1: 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And I want to know, should adults be required to show up for family just because they're family?

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4: 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Jack Frost and Papa Rob, what
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5: 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I thought nobody could touch me. I just did the song with Scarface. I went to Atlanta with DJ Toomp, and Toomp schooled me. I went and got a condo down there. I sat Indian style with a drink and a TV that wasn't even on the wall. It was just leaning up against the wall, playing the music through an Xbox. Thought about my partners in Fort Worth, T-Cag, Lil Lee, all the ones that were just down there just really doing their thing. And I thought about myself for the verses, you know, and it just came, man. Talking about the wing dough. So I just incorporated Fort Worth culture. And lyrically after that, I was on point. I found my niche, as they say.
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You riding with the Playmaker Hollywood Zay on a Friday, man. 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We got tickets for you to go see Moneybagg Yo, and your chance to win is happening just after 9:20. 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

Chris Brown, it depends on your 97.9 to be where I am looking for caller number 9 right now. 844-787-1979 to go see Moneybagg Yo live when he come to the city, man.

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1: Let's go.

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Hey, if you want to find out how to get some money, young man, I'm going to tell you exactly how to do it. After this brand new one for Foe, it's called One of One. 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

0: 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I am the Playmaker Hollywood Zay, riding with you all the way until midnight, man. It is Friday night, and you know we're going to hold you down one time for the one time, one time for the gang. And this time, man, say it's with some money, man. All you got to do right there, pull your phone out real fast. You ready? One, two, three. You ready? We got it. Come on. You take a long time. Text the word cash, C-A-S-H, to 71007, and you're going to receive a link to sign up and win. That's going to get you set up for $1,000 Monday morning, but you got to get registered right now. 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DJ Scrappy is live in the mix all the way till 12 a.m. More vibes, more what you love, more of what you need is on the way in just 5 minutes right here on 97.9 The Beat. 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

see all this motion I'm having. 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

0: let it clap. 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
1: You know what I'm saying? 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
0: That thing for your f***ing. 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
1: Let's go.

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0: Yes, gotta love that Kalani right there. It is Folded on 97.9 The Beat, the hip-hop station. I'm Jazzy, the radio chica. I know gas is so expensive right now, so I want to make sure you tune in to Jazzy Black next Monday, or this coming Monday.
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15: 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And then I graduated from Roosevelt High School, baby. 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
3: 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Like B2K. 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
4: 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Mo3 is on his sixth album since he passed away. 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
3: Some of these stores, TDK, don't even have people in them anymore.
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0: out, took chances in my hood like Nevada. 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
1: Ain't this what they been waiting for? 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
12: If you from Dallas, you was hurt when Rudy shut down.
9: Oh, my God.
12: My girl had went home that night, said, baby, you know what? I care about how you feel about this. It was dear to your heart. I'm going to cook. I'm going to make you some chicken. She made me the chicken, and it was bleeding.
9: Ah!
12: That ain't Rudy's. Oh, yeah. I lost a lot of weight eating Rudy's. It's the grease, you know. It's the grease.
11: Canola oil.
9: Yeah, somebody call Mr. Edwards so we can tell him what was in the chicken oil.
12: Yeah, the extra. Yeah, it's the big beak vegan oil. Okay.
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0: 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I did a little mini listening session review, if you will, on Instagram at 97.9 B. Go and check it out, and I put a poll up there just to see, you know what I'm saying, how the city feeling about it. But know you feeling like you want to win some tickets. Know that much. You want to go see Wiz Khalifa and MGK when they come to town. Coming up at 1:20, I'm going to come on the radio, tell you exactly what time you can win, what you need to do to get hooked up, but I want to make sure for show you got all the details on the show.
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4: 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They got a little computer that's on. 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And kind of, it's crazy.
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5: It's a DoorDash.
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0: 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What's up with it, man?
1: I'm caller number 9.
0: You are caller number 9. You are on your way to go see that boy, Wiz Khalifa, man.
1: I know, that's right.
0: Yes, ma'am. It's going down May 24th at the Dos Equis Pavilion in Dallas, Texas. Everybody else got to get their tickets from Live Nation. But you got yours for the free 99. How you feel?
1: Okay. Oh, I feel lovely. Appreciate you so much, Hollywood Zach, for hooking me up.
2: What's up, y'all? 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You are tuned in. 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
2: 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We trying to figure out what's going on with 50 and T.I. What 50 going to do, man?
3: All roads lead to Shreveport. 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
3: Usher, Chris Brown, is there really a conversation of a versus? 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

0: Lava in the mix, lava in the mix, lava in the mix with my player partner DJ Scrappy all the way till 6 p.m. You got a song you want to hear, bang online, 844-787-1979. And do remember, man, get signed up, get them tickets, and get locked in for that one voyage. It's going to be crazy, man. T.I., Rick Ross for the Unks, too. We got the Commodores. They got that Southern Soul Show. 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DJ Scrappy is live in the mix with more vibes coming your way in just 5 minutes right here on 97.9 The Beat. And don't forget, it's Wiz Khalifa winning weekend. I'm going to tell you when your next chance coming up.
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10: If you from Dallas, you was hurt when Rudy shut down.
8: Oh, my God.
10: My girl had went home that night, said, baby, you know what? I care about how you feel about this. It was dear to your heart. I'm going to cook. I'm going to make you some chicken. She made me the chicken, and it was bleeding.
8: Oh,
10: that ain't Rudy's. Oh, yeah. I lost a lot of weight eating Rudy's. It's the grease, you know. It's the grease.
11: It's canola oil.
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10: vegan
8: chicken.
10: Oil. Yeah, the extra. Yeah, it's the big beet vegan oil. Okay.
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0: 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I am the Playmaker Hollywood. 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Each and every Saturday, 3 to 7 p.m., we got them vibes on vibes on vibes. I'm talking about them slaps, man. And coming up after 6 o'clock, man, check this out. I got that brand new Drake featuring Future and Molly Montana that ran to Atlanta's on that way. We're going to hit that Shebang, T.I., The Baby, Sexy Red, WizKid, and more. And coming up, literally, in an hour or so, you got another chance for you to go see Wiz Khalifa. Phone line's been going crazy, literally, the entire weekend. Wiz's fans are showing up for show. And look, you're going to have to get in line, man, for show. Come on, man. 844-787-1979 will be the number to call when it's time to call. But first, coming up in just 5 minutes, I got Kalani, Folded, Migos, and that brand new Drake is on the way right here on 97.9 The Beat.
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5: 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Mo3 is on his sixth album since he passed away. Mm. Remember the Biggie Duets album?
6: I remember that.
5: Man, I mean, Tupac has Machiavelli 33.
6: You better say that.
5: You know what I mean? And how they go about it is they just go grab. 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

0: Brand new one for Drake. It's called Shebang. You got to hear first right here on 97.9 The Beat. You feeling that one? That's your song right there?
1: Yeah, this is my song. Yeah.
0: Okay. I was just checking. I want to make sure I done right by you. That's all.
1: Thank you.
0: You welcome. You know, you see me out here changing lives. I'm changing ears. I'm changing the city. You hear me?
1: That's right.
0: You know what I'm saying?
1: One life at a time.
0: Come on, one life at a time. And coming up in just 5 minutes, I got T.I. Don Toliver, the baby, Sexy Red, and I'm going to tell you exactly when you can listen to win to get those tickets to Wiz Khalifa. That's coming up in just 5 minutes right here on 97.9 The Beat.
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0: Carter.
1: I like Michael Carter.
0: Yeah, that's about it. That's the only reason I like that is because he actually sounded like he was telling about his extra life.
2: Right.
3: Right. That's a good point. That's a good point for show that. Well, look, make sure you ride with us past 7 o'clock. That boy Mac gonna get you hooked up with them tickets to go see Wiz Khalifa and MGK literally in minutes.
2: You already know.
0: For sure. Y'all have a good day.
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1: So I got to introduce the four straight out the mud, man. From right here in the Triple D.
2: The west side on the best side.
1: Come on,
2: west side, darling.
3: Come on, man.
2: Talk about it, man.
1: She got that hunger. She got that pain. She got that sound. More importantly, she got that authenticity and that experience. And she one of our own. Dallas own. Let's give her one time for Big E.
4: Thank you, guys. Thank you.
1: New agency, new flame. How you feel today?
4: I feel good.
1: Yeah.
4: I mean, I feel great. Amazing, actually, if we being real. Yeah.
1: Yeah. So I'm the biggest question on my mind, and this is what I had brought out earlier, Shaq. You don't co-sign many artists. Why Big E?
2: You know, I like to inspire people.
1: Talk to me about it.
2: But I can also be inspired by people.
1: Yeah.
2: So, you know, I'm a hip-hop head. So, I'm flicking, and I see her killing it. So, I jump in the DM. Because, listen, she dope. Everybody know Diesel Love Dallas. I've been dealing with Skip for a long time. I've been living here in and out for 20 years. Dallas is great. There's a lot of great dope MCs here in Dallas. And when I heard her spitting, I was like, there my f***ing go.
1: Yeah, hell yeah. Come on.
2: Like,
1: this is safe space.
2: Hell
1: so yeah.
2: I'm her mentor.
1: Mm-hmm.
2: I'm treating her as if I was her manager, making sure she's straight. Like, we're not gonna put out nothing whack. I can tell you that.
1: I like that.
3: Okay.
2: Yeah.
1: That's a good. That's a. That was a.
3: That's,
1: yeah.
2: Guaranteed.
3: Belt.
2: The champ is here.
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1: And Twisted Black is in the studio. Jack Frost and Papa Raw, what
10: it do? Let's go. 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
1: Black, you've been repping the funk forever.
10: Yes, sir.
1: And take me back, that's what,
10: 06.
1: Lyrically, where you was at when you put this song together?
10: Lyrically, I thought I was sound. I thought nobody could touch me. I just did the song with Scarface. I went to Atlanta with DJ Toomp, and Toomp schooled me. I went and got a condo down there. I sat Indian style with a drink and a TV that wasn't even on the wall. It was just leaning up against the wall, playing the music through an Xbox. Thought about my partners in Fort Worth, T-Cag, Lil Lee, all the ones that were just down there just really doing their thing. And I thought about myself for the verses, you know, and it just came, man. Talking about the wing dough. So I just incorporated Fort Worth culture. And lyrically after that, I was on point. I found my niche, as they say.
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13: Texans enjoy more ways to save at Kroger, like low prices in every aisle.